0: Frank, tend to contact our people more. That's the kind of thing that goes for us.
1: Yeah, but

0: Adam 71, Kings County. Adam 71, just for info, fire and EMS are en route to medical aid at 301 East King Street at Amigos Mini Mart. For a person with difficulty breathing, they'll be located outside the store.
1: Ida, this is Mrs.
2: Area 12, medical aid for difficulty breathing outside of Amigos, 301 East Kings, cross the third. 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Timeout 1728.

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1: Engine 12, medical aid for difficulty breathing. In front of Amigos, 301 East King Street is where your patient will be located. Second RP that I spoke to advised he'll be wearing a blue and orange plaid shirt and jeans. There are multiple subjects with him as well.

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1: County Fire Engine 12, go ahead.
0: I'm on the line with EMS who was advised that there's possibly more than one patient. Can you confirm the patient count?
1: We have one patient.
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0: Engine 9 and Dozer 7 responding to a possible wildland fire or unknown fire on, looks like it's going to be on Utica, a couple miles east of Interstate 5.
1: Copy.

12 Station 7, Battalion 3, and Avenal State Prison respond to a possible wildland fire. Priority traffic came from Engine 9, who advised it'll be on Utica, just east of the I-5. Timeout 1737.

Avenal State Prison. I didn't hear your tone go through, so I'm just retoning for a possible wildland fire. Engine 9 and Dozer 7 are en route due to a report of a possible wildland. Utica, just east of the I-5. Timeout is 1738.

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There's an open air on fire 4. All fire units, check your handhelds. I have an open air on fire 4.

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1: Battalion 3, I copy. Engine 310, Engine 312, Engine 307, Avenel State Prison and Battalion 3, Engine 9, advise the priority traffic that they, Dozer 7 will be en route to a possible wildfire at Utica just east of the I-5. We have an unknown type so far.

0: 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It looks as if we do have a fire. 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

0: 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We have a grass fire on Utica Avenue about 2 miles east of Interstate 5, south of Utica, about a half a mile. This will be the Utica incident. We'll be utilizing TAC 2.
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0: Just confirming, did the Utica IC cancel the Fresno units?
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0: Battalion 3 copies.

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0: Battalion 3, you did guy D.
1: Ahead for Battalion 3.
0: We had two tractors out here working, put us in a partial line. Dozer 7's about got it completed on the opposite end. We backfired from their line. I'd like to continue 310 and we can cancel the balance.
1: County Fire Engine 5 on scene. Battalion 3 copies. Just real quick, I noticed that the wind was kicked up pretty good at Westlake. Do you have a stiff wind out there? And is there any potential to get outside the line? 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

0: Sam 305, Kings County.
1: Sam 305.
0: Sam 305, we're pending an unwanted subject at 13862 Front Street. The RP's ex-boyfriend, Patrick Warren, is outside the residence, refusing to leave. He's known to be armed with a gun, but the RP did not see a gun today. 13862 Front Street.

0: stand there by Kings County.
1: Go ahead.
0: RP is now advising the subject is walking around the residence, pushing the windows, attempting to get in. He just now broke a window.
1: Careful.
2: County 46, should be in route, call 136.
0: 10-4.

0: Units en route to the unwanted subject, just info. There is a CAT alert stating that the subject, Patrick Warren, is a gang affiliated group.
1: Where are you from, Robbie?
0: Units en route to the unwanted subject, RP advised the male left the residence in a white GMC Yukon towards 14th, possibly headed to the 198.

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1: San Francisco.
0: 9 Tom Zebra Lincoln, 302.
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0: 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We'll be out 20-30 minutes from off of.
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0: Just for info, the last three of the 28 of the Yukon is going to be 759.

146 Kings County. Are you guys code 4? 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

0: grass fire east of 21st at Fairfax. There'll be a grass fire near the canal that happened due to fireworks that were lit. Timeout's 1816.
1: Four 35 Kings County.

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1: Traffic.
2: 435. Fire's en route to a grass fire at 21st and Fairfax. And the east side of 21st at Fairfax. The fire was started by kids lighting fireworks, approximately 3 male juveniles that are not wearing shirts. 21st and Fairfax.

0: County Fire Patrol 2 responding.
1: Patrol 2, I copy. Engine 307, Patrol 2, a grass fire at 21st and Fairfax. It'll be just east of the location for a grass fire near the canal for kids that were lighting fire, due to kids lighting fireworks. There's approximately 3 male juveniles that are on scene that are trying to put the fire out.

0: 6, respond.
1: Petrol 6, I copy. Did you copy the details or do you need me to repeat?
0: I copy. We just had an individual pull up here, advised he was able to put it out, but it's still smoldering. We're going to respond and follow him to the location.
1: Copy.

0: Battalion 2, Chief.
1: Chief, what? Chief 1, go ahead.
0: County Fire Chief 1, I was looking for Battalion 2. If he's available and on the air, just make sure he's aware of Station 2's update with the juveniles.
1: I don't currently have him. 3 is on. I can advise

0: Battalion 3, information. Station 6, 7, and 2 are responding to a grass fire at 21st and Fairfax that was lit by fireworks, and juveniles are still on scene. The fire is out, but it's smoldering. Just information for you.
1: County Fire, Battalion 3 copies traffic.
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3: 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We're pulling up right now. 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
1: Patrol 6.
0: We have just a small strip. East side of 21st, south side of Southport at the bridge. Smoldering, we're going to put some water on it. We can handle it. You can cancel the response.
1: Patrol 6, I copy. 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
0: County Fire, Desert 7 has been released from the Utica incident. 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
1: Copy.

0: 497 Kings County. To 25 Jersey at the Palace. They have a subject under citizen's arrest and are going to proceed with the citizen's arrest paperwork, and they're requesting a deputy to 1198 at the Palace Security Office.
1: Bobby, is this the same subject from earlier?
0: That's affirmative.
1: Bobby.

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1: Sky C.
0: Utica incident has been terminated. It was mapped at 12 acres. Engine 9 will be finished with assignment and we're returning.
1: Copy.

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0: 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Oh, 129 by number.
1: Yes.
0: Frank 277-9806.
1: Number.

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0: Salasa de la Fuente, Avila's L1 Solid, 29 clear.
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0: She was given a traffic stop warning on 6-4-26.

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1: 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Her first name is Rayanna, Robert, Edward, Adam, Nora, Nora, Adam. Last name is De La Fuente, and Aviles, Adam, Victor, Ida, Lincoln, Edward, Zebra.
0: 10-4.
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0: 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I got a 10-15 female.
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1: What?
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1: 다음 얘는 세발
2: coordinating efforts.

0: 470, 435 Kings County. Sunny is suspicious in the area of 6 1/4 in Newark. At the railroad tracks northeast of 6 1/4 in Newark, there are three suspicious male subjects that were running westbound away from the train cargo and carrying bags. Three Hispanic male adults, one wearing a black shirt, black cap, black backpack, another wearing a black tank top, black cap with a suitcase, one last seen wearing no shirt. They were all last seen crouching down at the dirt road extension north of Newark. The RP is concerned due to train cargo theft that occurred in the area a few months ago. 6 1/4 in Newark.
1: 4-7. 4-35. County or one copy.
0: 10-4. How did you want to clear your premise?
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0: 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Tripped at the west rear shot motion, unable to reach the EC. 13784 Hamper Ramona.

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0: Negative. It's on the follow-up.

0: 435 Airborne. Got eyes on an SUV. It looks like there's some subjects loading on some item or box to the SUV, and now they're heading southbound on 43. They're driving.
1: Example, are they loading things from the train into that SUV? Did you watch them loading things from the train into the SUV?
0: Not a train, but they are loading stuff onto the SUV, and they're going about 90, close to 100 miles per hour right now.
1: Ted, we're at 43 in Idaho.
0: Sounds good.
1: VR1 435, do you have a vehicle description?
0: It's like a black colored older SUV, probably a Ford or Chevy.
1: Yep.
0: Just past Big Rule, continuing southbound on 43. County, we're going to be switching over to Corcoran channel real quick.
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3: We had a call about a suspicious possible theft of train items. The vehicle is heading now on 43. It's on a roundabout, heading eastbound on Wheatley. If there's a unit nearby, we can take out with it. It's going pretty fast, and we have units en route from county.
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6: Corcoran 237, what's the last known direction?
2: I believe it's going to be Highway 43 in Whitley, if I'm understanding correctly, and it's southbound. Air 1, Corcoran, can you confirm the last direction of travel?
5: On Road 16, coming up to Orange.
1: 7435. Yeah, what's your 20?
0: 43 and
5: 10. Down on Road 16. Speed about 80 miles per hour.
1: Sample.
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0: County Air 1, vehicle just turned eastbound on Wakena from Road 16.
2: Copy Air 1.
0: Speed 70. No traffic.
2: Copy.

0: just passed row 20, continuing eastbound on Wakita.
1: Corcoran, 164, I'm approaching Wakita now.
0: 547. Give Tulare County these updates, since it's Tulare County now.
2: There was.
0: 435, 470, continuing eastbound on Wakita.
1: Updated.
2: Units are covering.
0: 435, 470. Do you want me to head eastbound on Kansas, see if I can cut it off?
2: Yes,
0: yeah, just maybe take it to 4th Avenue.
3: I think they switched over to county permit.
1: Yeah. Got a Lake L. Running through Pistachio Orchard, California 5, King Victor Henry, 412, had a fifth runner, blue shirt, black pants.
2: Corcoran, you recovered. I copied that you had a fifth runner, 5, King Victor Henry, 412, blue shirt, black pants.
0: County 01, Corcoran's out with the unit, vehicle in it. One subject leg bailed. I have eyes on one in the orchard. It's going to be on Brookina and Road 24.
1: Harmon Road and Corn Orchard.
0: Alright, my copy, 470. Let's start this way.
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1: Corcoran 164, copy 20. 5 King, Victor Henry 412, units approaching, there's two black items in the roadway. They came from this vehicle.
0: I'm going to need a unit on the north east corner of Road 28 and Wakita.
2: 164, Corcoran, that 20 is returning a clear current 04 Chevy to a Patricia or Caetano Guerrero out of Long Beach, showing a release of liability to a Shea Yanis out of Southgate.
1: 10-4, vehicles unoccupied, had 5, and there's no other units out here to help establish a perimeter. Get a hold of Air 1, let them know that this is the location.
2: Affirm, I copied you were at a Carmen Road. Did you have a cross?
1: Correction, 2500 block, 137.
0: Is there one? Are you able to switch over to our channel? We have units in route.
1: Air 1, can you confirm this is a vehicle?

0: Falcon. What was the description of the vehicle?
1: We were provided a possible black Chevy or Ford older model SUV.
0: Sapphire, this is going to be confirmed, the vehicle.
1: Sapphire.
0: Air One, are you on Corcoran's channel?
1: Corcoran, I believe they switched over to county and they advised they had units en route.
0: Unit behind.
2: Go ahead, Air One.
0: They threw him out of the vehicle.
2: Who's calling, Air One?
0: Air One, this is 164. I'm the unit out here. The subjects ran southbound, last seen through this corn field directly south of the pistachio orchard.
2: Copy. I saw one of the subjects. He headed southbound, then he started heading back northbound towards Wakena, close to the orchard trees right at the edge.
1: I was 164.
2: On Road 28 towards Dawkins.
1: Air 1, Corcoran, disinformation, you're 10-1.
2: 164 Air 1, I have two subjects running southbound on Road 28 towards Dawkins.
3: Can you get a hold of somebody from San Joaquin Railroad or whoever it is and advise them what we have, see if they can get somebody started?
1: 10-4.
2: One subject entered the orchard east of Dawkins. Right in that area, full overflow right there. There's a possibly another subject on the west side of that building. If you can, flip to you and head north and once you see the parking lot on your left, turn left.
3: County 470, Air One's on Corcoran Primary.
1: Copy. Just info. We're landlined with a subject who has eyes on a subject who is laying in the alfalfa field west of the Wakena sign. RP is advising a Corcoran unit just drove by the subject.
2: Come back to Dawkins. And Road 28.
3: Wakena right now. Healing me. County 46 on secondary, clear to St. Mary, place up here.
1: Mary 10-4.
3: County 470, you said by the Wakena sign near an alfalfa field?
1: That's primitive. RP is going to be pulled over in a gray Chevy to pick up.
3: 10-4,

0: 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Information parking lot to your left, there is a subject in that area. And one to enter the orchard right to your east.
1: Air one, who are you calling?
0: Calling the Corcoran unit.
2: JC, my subject, wearing black shirt, blue jeans.
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0: He's on this channel now. 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
0: Six. Not sure if they're related, but I think it's going to be at the 2937 Malam.
2: Air 1, can you 10-9 that street name, or I just copy the 2937?
0: 2937, Balaam Drive. 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
1: Gracias, Adrián. From the inland.
3: Corkin 164 is the last for the VIN.
0: Yeah. With that Chevy truck RP, if you may be pointing out to me. 435, go past the vehicle, it's around the bend.
2: We're going to
0: have a... 7-5, dude.

0: 5, everyone.
1: Go ahead.
0: Is that you, Mid-Orchard? There's two patrol vehicles, one on the north side of the road, one on the south side of the road.
1: Yeah, we're taking one in the custody right now.
0: Anyway, you know where that, they can direct you further up the road and then make your next right. That's where the other suspect went.
1: 10-4. We got one in custody. How many more do we have out there?
0: According to Corker, possibly four more.
1: Temple, let us secure the subject and we'll move to where you're going.

0: Looks like there's a pickup going really slow southbound. Looks like it's next to a, almost like a church. Is that a patrol unit, or is that just a civilian going real slow?
1: That is probably going to be the RP at the exit of the intersection. Is it like a Chevy grayish or blue?
0: Yeah, it appears to be that color.
1: I believe that's going to be our RP at the exit of the intersection.
0: He's parked right now where we saw one of the suspects a few minutes ago hiding.
1: Careful.
0: Yeah, he was last seen at that parking lot at the church, if that's what it is.

poor granny. I'm going to have the 1015 in my unit. I'm still searching my referral service.

0: 45, Sam 305.
1: 45.
0: Yeah, go code 3. And county, can you get rid of the cone, please?
2: Copy.
1: County, code 3 from 43 and 190.
2: Copy.
1: County 470, I turned our detainee over to Fulton PD.
2: Copy. County 407, I'll check the area, just going to report. Report, send forth.
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0: 35, everyone.
1: Go ahead.
0: Yeah, we've been trying to talk to Corcoran, and we'd like to get a perimeter set up. If not, let's get some units over to that church, see if we can catch this other guy.
1: Okay, hey, we're talking to Corcoran now.

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1: Go ahead.
0: All right, we're going to have three deputies and a corporate unit. Can you guide us in to set up a perimeter wherever this church is or this guy is?
1: 10-4. If I can have one, just head southbound on Road 28 past Dawkins. I'll tell them where to stop.
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6: 10-9-7, 10-4, break Sam 188, Corcoran 171, calling you.
1: That lead unit there, go ahead and make your first right.
7: 10-4 advisor, county's requesting assistance with the perimeter. We'll be around somewhere.
1: Yeah, parking lot. Last thing in that parking lot, we do not have eyes on him. Now, if you guys can set up a perimeter around that hole, I don't know if it's a church or a school or what it is.
7: Yeah.
1: Right, you had pulled the parking lot. The next one, punch past him and go to that next orchard on your right, that corner, and he'll be the south building.
8: 10-4, it's Joaquina School, just FYI.
1: 1 more unit to punch to the, I guess it'd be the west side of that school, the other side of that dirt field, where the baseball field's supposed to be, and we'll have it pretty well surrounded.

0: Air 1, 435. Do we have a...
1: Negative. I think he was on clear. He just saw him running.
0: Copy. Gonna drive along the north side of the school.

So he was last seen in that parking lot that those patrol units driving around in, going southeast though. Two of them, one of them crossed into the orchard to the east, and we believe this one stayed.

0: Air 1435, we'll be by the orchard here, by the back side of the school.
1: Copy. Yeah, we can see you. Let's see, you guys have a good perimeter. You guys have a search team. You just start searching that school.
2: We do not yet. We're waiting for 485, and we'll try to figure that one out.
1: Perfect.
3: County 470.
4: 470.
3: Information, there is one employee on site at the school. She's being advised to stay inside and don't come out until we're done.
4: Copy, we'll advise.
5: 470, can that person open a gate for us so we don't have to jump the fence?
3: Copy, I'll have this guy tell her to come out and help us out.
5: Copy. And have they seen anybody run through there?
3: Ten nine, the last search.
5: Have they seen anybody run through there or run by?
3: Negative.
5: Ten.
3: The gentleman in the dark gray Chevy Silverado is on the phone with.

0: Yes, affirmative. They've been advised. They... One second.
1: 10-9.
0: 10-5, we contacted BNSF. They've been advised. They do not have an agent on duty, but we'll advise one to come out when they have one available.
1: 470, you have that email available.

0: Negative, Sarge.
1: County, Martinez School.
2: Stamp 305, everyone.
0: Go ahead.
2: So the subject was last seen running where the employee vehicle is, that red Toyota looks like, and flagpole right there, just going, hugging around the corner of that building on the south side, heading south.

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1: Go ahead.
0: When you meet up with 470 and expect that to stand by, we have spoken and located for the backside of the school and get bodies to you.
2: Information, Fire and EMS are going to be in route to 907 Durand for a 31-year-old female with a neck spasm.
3: Right.
2: Right, a temper.

0: canine unit arrives, they're going to do a building search.
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2: You're next to the county unit. Can you ask if they want
3: these
2: guys housed or if they're
3: going
2: to come pick them?
3: Southeast from there, hugging the east wall of the building.
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1: There's nothing open, but I think we can manage. 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
1: Dan 305.
0: Looks like 439 is giving that guy a call. Does that work?

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1: Go ahead.
0: Yeah, can you tell them where that vehicle came registered to and tell them we need somebody to come confirm we have that 487?
1: Yeah, for...

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1: Stand through 05.
0: There's a sergeant with Corcoran PD that's requesting a 21 from you regarding the 1015.
1: Stand for.
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0: Sam 188 Cleveland. Sorry, new message being routed to 2116 Sherman Avenue for a female assault victim.
1: Ida.
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0: Confirm me, we're both clearing Ida.
2: Station 11, medical aid for a fall victim, 2116 Sherman Avenue, Cross of Hume, timeouts 2014. 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
1: 439.
0: I spoke with DNSF. They're going to try to start an agent from Fresno as soon as I get further information. I'll advise.
1: 10-4.

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0: Did we ever get the 28 information from Corcoran PD from the vehicle before they were built?
1: Negative.
0: Can you see if you get that now to the call, please?

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0: 439 Kings County on secondary.
1: Go ahead.
0: Five King Victor Henry 412, it returns clear current 04 Chevy to Cayetano or Patricia Guerrero out of Long Beach. There's a release of liability 46 of 26 to a Shea Shea Yanez out of Southgate.
1: Yeah, well, thank you.
0: Engine 11, I copy. 439 Kings County, on secondary.
1: Go ahead.
0: Corcoran also advised that when they went out with the vehicle, two items were thrown from the vehicle into the roadway.
1: Copy. Do they have a better description of where they threw it off?
0: Negative. They only advised that it was thrown out from the vehicle into the roadway.
1: Copy.

0: Region 11, Kings County. Do you copy primary? Fresno EMS on the line calling about Sherman, asking if their ambulance can cancel.
1: Yeah, that's affirmative. It was a lift assist and she's okay.
0: Copy, thank you.
2: County 439, just information. Agent Phillips from BNSF will be en route to EA 25 minutes.
0: Send more.

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1: 10-4.
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3: 439, go ahead.
2: That risk is going to be 19309 Harmon Road.
3: That was for that abandoned house, correct?
2: I believe so, County. I'm looking on the map, and that's just like an abandoned house from the photos. I'm looking at all the residents in the area.

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0: I don't know the address. It's on Road 28, Volcano School.
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0: 439 Kings County on secondary. Westbound 188 at 9th Avenue. C-Tree has a report of a male subject who's walking in the lanes of traffic doing karate kicks. They're en route. They're requesting a deputy to back.
1: 10-4.

0: Area 4, respond to a medical aid for an unconscious subject that's breathing. 8471 Hanford Ramona, cross of 8.5. Subject that's unconscious and breathing. 8471 Hanford Ramona, cross of 8.5. Timeout is 2047.
1: County Fire Engine 4 and Truck 7 responding.
0: Engine 4, I copy. 8471 Hanford Ramona, cross of 8.5. Subject is unconscious but is breathing.
2: Tepper.
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3: 10-4, I need assistance.
0: Assistance working.

Sergeant Estes, are you on 5? Sorry about that. There is a house east of the school, like inside of the orchard. I know one of the subjects ran through that area earlier, and I think CPD was going after someone probably. Not sure if it was the second 10-15 they took in, but might be worth checking that house. Not sure if it's abandoned or not. Don't see any movement so far.

like a little driveway going down south, and there's a house right there inside of the orchard. But the suspect ran just south of it, so might be there if there's anyone living there at all. I don't know. It looks vacant to me.

but. Somebody find out from Corcoran where they caught that second suspect. The one from the school, there's two of them, one of them crossed to the east, and Corcoran took off that direction, as if they were chasing somebody, which is sort of the one we're trying to have you guys look for after this one, unless they already caught him. So we know where the first suspect was taken into custody. Do we know where Corker took the second suspect into custody? One of the suspects, when Corker was nearby the school, ran east from the school and Corker went that direction. We couldn't communicate with them, they weren't answering, so we don't know if that's the suspect they caught or not.

Okay, so we won't look that way anymore. And we don't know where the guy went that was at. He could have double-backed as well. So we'll keep looking.

0: County, out of 76. If you get any calls regarding gunshots,
1: 1036.
0: I believe it was an aerial firework in the area, 4th and San Joaquin. They'll be circling the area.
1: 1033.
2: 237 Larry. I'm not sure if you still have the 1015's ID. If you do, hand it over to Derby. Before you listening.
3: Confirm I still have it. I'll get it to him right now.
1: Adam 76, Kings County, on secondary, suggest traffic for county.

0: Corcoran. If you could just make note, I would advise the train was stopped nearby 6.5 in Newark.
1: Okay.

0: SAM 188 Corcoran. The train was stopped at that location at the time of occurrence, or they're at that 20 now?
1: The time of the occurrence.

0: 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Issue a case number. I'll be 10-8, Paul.
1: Paul 10-4, your case number is 1058-1058.
0: Temper en route to the city.
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0: Yeah, it appears the pool is going to be clear. We're done with this.
1: 10-4. Air 1 wanted us to check another house.
0: Copy. We'll head to you guys and we'll head from there.
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0: deputy took over the checker teams and the vehicle. I'll be 10-8 call. They're brought back to the city.
1: Call 10-1.
2: Johnson, you're up.
3: County on secondary.
2: 76.
3: Report of a reckless vehicle that's in the area of East Fremont and South Corcoran for Rapids. There was an RP who advised a black Chevy Malibu almost hit someone on Fremont and then disconnected. There's no further detail and no answer on callback. East Fremont, South Corcoran.
4: Possible abandoned house to the east. You guys can pinpoint you on that. That's gonna be the second suspect in court.
3: Adam 76, it's a report of a reckless vehicle that's in the area of East Fremont and South Corcoran. RP advised a black Chevy Malibu almost hit someone on Fremont that disconnected. There's no further detail and there's no answer on callback to the RP. East Fremont and South Corcoran.
2: 10-4.

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1: 76.
0: We have an additional RP who's involved advising the vehicle almost hit her and her child as they were exiting the complex. The vehicle is now parking on Fremont in front of the complex. No one's gotten out yet. The vehicle will be parked in front of a white Tahoe. The driver is a Hispanic female adult wearing a black shirt and black shorts.
1: Standpoint. We're all code for Nora. You can open fire.
0: By in front of the complex for contact. All units, 1034, resume traffic on primary, 1034.
2: 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Can you hold coffee?
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1: 10-4, that 28 is a clear current 09 Mercedes to a Jose Mesa Denise at 63089.
0: 10-4.
2: 10-4, do you need the channel?
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1: 53. I'm out with Adam 76. 53, continue. Fremont. 74.
2: Adam 76, Kings County, I covered you. Can you 10-9 your last location?
1: County, it's going to be the Adam 53. You can 22.

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0: 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Are you guys code 4?
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2: I want 29, name and Debbie.
0: Adam 53, that 28 comes back clear current on a 2014 Chevy to a Athena Negrete out of Hamburg.
1: Down 4.
3: 121 66 66.
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0: Left, phonetic, Nora Edwards, correction, Nora Edwards, George Robert Edwards.

0: 164 Corcoran for last of Barbosa, 29 are clear. I'm not sure if I copied you incorrectly, but his date of birth and RIMS is 6/21/66, and he shows a 42 of 10/18 left.
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2: Good.
0: Fire's going to be en route to 1312 Patterson for RP advising they smell gas coming from the backyard underground. 1312 Patterson.
1: 10/4, Ida, unless requested.
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3: Adam 76, Kings County, 27.
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3: 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Area 11, respond for a smell of gas at 1312 Patterson Avenue, cross of Hale. Station 11, smell of gas at 1312 Patterson Avenue, 1312 Patterson, cross of Hale. There's a smell of gas coming from the RP's backyard. The timeout's 21:18.

0: 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Engine 11 responding.
1: 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The RP can smell gas near their fence line, and he believes he can also hear it.

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1: Are you requesting a rotational tow or an evidence tow?
0: Just rotational tow, fine.
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0: The company was asking, can you tell, is it possibly from digging?
1: Negative. They were moving their trash cans and accidentally hit the line. It sticks out of the ground about a foot, and it's pretty rusted up. We were able to shut the gas off to the meter, and it turned the gas off. It's no longer leaking.
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0: The residents are wanting to know if we can get an ETA for the gas company.
1: 45 minutes.
0: Copy that. We'll let them know. And we're going to go ahead and clear the scene. Gas is here.
1: Copy. I just saw on Google Maps that there's two units at this address. Can you advise if it's for A or B?
0: Bravo.
1: Copy.
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1: William 10-4, break 164, clear, grand, clear.
2: Joe 4, I need a second. Joe 4.
1: 10-4, additional time or an additional unit?
2: Unit.
1: 164, you didn't come through.
2: Can you send me another unit? I'm code 4.
1: 10-4, break 237, clear, can you copy? Sherman and Flory.
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4: 10-11, I copy.
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2: Yellow 914-3783, last of Price Jr.
1: Pepper.
2: What's the registration status?
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0: 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King is Bainham.
1: King of Bainham.
0: One 174. They're still not stopping.
1: Broken copies.
0: Final stop, Bainham and King.
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1: Got
0: it. Classic Cardenas, first of Carmen with the C. Charles, 710-8888.
1: 10-4, just confirming last name is Charles Adam Robert David Edward Nora Adam Sam, first of Carmen, Charles Adam Robert Mary Edward Nora.
0: 10-4.
1: 10-4. And did you have a 28?
2: 2 Kings County.
0: Frank King 900.
1: 10-4.
2: Disturbance at 108 East Merced Street. The RP son, Daniel Nieto, is being verbal with the family members. He does have schizophrenia. No drinking or drugs. No weapons. 108 East Merced Street.
3: That's what I mean, bro.
2: 10-4.

0: 164, Corcoran Allen.
1: Good.
0: Four lots of Cardenas. L1 is expired. She's out of Avenel. 29s are clear. And that 28 is returning clear expired. 2226, a 2010 Honda to a Carlos Chavez Rodriguez out of Parlier, showing a release of liability to lots of Cardenas out of Avenel.
1: 10-4.
0: Sam, 188 Corcoran, confirming you're out with units.
2: Affirm. Sam, 52 Kings County.
3: 52.
2: Sam, 52, just info. We ran the subject Daniel, and there is an alert saying that he is a threat to law enforcement.
3: Sam.
1: 164 starter rotation, Tim.
0: Jumper.
3: 1027, my name and approximate.
2: Adam 76.
3: Last of Alvarado, first of Luis, approximately 20 to 30 years old. And if he has an address at 12, correction, 801 South Corcoran, can you get me that?

0: 164 Quarter and EJ Towing is going to be en route with a 25 to 30 minute ETA.
1: Zephyr.
0: Quarter and 224 10 into 7 the city. 10 8 to Asian 4.

0: Adam 76, King County 27.
1: 76, go ahead.
0: For Alvarado, 27th ID only. He's on CDC parole out of Kings County for 4501 B-Boy. Known for gang registrant, 245, 6 Frank, 422, and 12020. It is showing he's associated with an address at 505 South Corcoran.
2: 10-4. Units, you're covering 237 Corcoran. Just confirming you need the year of the vehicle.
1: Affirm.
2: 10-4. It's a 2010 Honda.
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1: Affirm. His name is Carlos Chavez Rodriguez with a Z zebra for both Chavez and Rodriguez. And advise when you're ready for the 42.
0: Go ahead.
1: 13340½ East Mulberry Lane, Mary Union, Lincoln Boy, Edward Robert Yellow, out of Carlier, 93648.
0: For, is there like a legal owner, a liability owner?
1: 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All phonetic, the first part is Boy, Ocean, Queen, Union, Ida, Lincoln, Lincoln, Adam, Sam, Auto Center, with a P.O. box, and Parlier. Four friends who said it was 10-4.

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164, Corcoran Units, good morning. He didn't come through. Corcoran Units, 10-4.

164 Corcoran. The L1 is D. David, 4923015, and the more recent 42 listed is 2312 East Grant Avenue, apartment 205 in Fresno.

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0: 1161 Wigdahl, RP advised of a 653 Mary, stated that a Lassa Rodriguez, first of Alexis, has been with her husband, unknown name, harassing her via calls and text messages. RP advised there's currently someone on the side of the 42, and she believes it may be the female half there to cause a 415 physical. Contact is Hope at 1161 Wigdahl.
1: 10-4.
2: Corgan, maybe from your route to that.
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0: Affirm, that's
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0: Shots fired near 15933 Hamburger Mona Road. RP heard about 8 shots, nothing seen, just heard. It'll be north of this address, 15933 Hamburger Mona.
1: 46.
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0: 224, okay.
1: Brokaw, RP advises of a 415 between family. Her 17-year-old sister, Michelle Peralta, was drinking alcohol and they began to fight. RP advised she hit her in the mouth and she's bleeding. She said the female tried to grab a knife, but the father got it. Contact is Giselle Peralta, 2316 Brokaw.

0: 24 Golden. 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
1: 10-14, can I have the numbers?
0: 2316 Brokaw Avenue.

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1: Turn in, sir. 77, 10-4. Cam 180, clear, get information. RP advisor, sister may need EMS. I'll have them stage. If you guys can advise what it's code for.
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0: 224 Corcoran Unit, Copeland.
1: Corcoran 171. See, a deputy is available to respond as well.
0: 171 Corcoran, 220, choose 219 and have the best. Do you want him to go?
1: For
0: 10-4, and the deputy?
1: Affirm, just get him started.
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0: Hampered toes on Joaquina now from the 43.
1: 10-4, if you can, let them know that Joaquina dead ends. They're going to have to go down 43 to Whitley to 137 to get that.
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0: 164, Corcoran, are you Miss Corcoran?
1: Porch out 41 in custody.
0: 10-4, Joy, 10-20, Tron County.
1: Yeah, perfect. Corcoran 171, we're code 4, 10-22, County.
0: 10-4, they've been canceled.
1: Also, 222 can cancel as well.
0: 10-4.

0: 来不明白他家宝就是几个啥，你说不上是啥，我就觉得这个事情是啥。
1: Damn, 180, quick, any other too much background?

0: ambulance, I'm an EMS cleared substitute, refused medical assistance.
1: 10-4.

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1: Adam 76.
0: 2 Mary Ocean Robert 360.
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2: 813 Mary 2. 56-42, can you just swing around here real quick?
1: Adam 76, Kings County. Can I confirm that 28 with you?
0: County, it's going to be a David instead of an Ocean. 2 Mary David Robert 360.
1: 10-4, standby.

0: County 439, 28.
1: 439, standby. Break Adam 76. That 28 comes back clear current on a 1970 Chevy. 439, go ahead with the 28.
0: Again, Mission David 381.
2: 10-4.
1: That 28 comes back clear current on a 2019 Honda to Frank Hernandez Jr. Address 1107 West Pebble Drive out of Hanford.
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0: Cook Fork, 10-4.
2: San Juan Unit, Cook Fork. Cook Fork.
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1: 46.
0: Nine, Henry John, 035.
1: Grangeville and 14, 10-4. That 28 comes back clear, expired as of 7/18/25 on a 2023 Nissan.

0: J24 Corbin. Are you transporting First of Michelle or First of Giselle?
1: It's going to be First of Michelle.
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0: Adam 76.
1: First last of Robles with the S-SAM, second last of Caesar, first of Julio. Date of birth is going to be 9/18/71/71.
0: 10-4. Per KCJC, she has to be cleared before she can be taken there. 10-4.

Parker 88. See if we can get an HPD unit then. She's 224 is going to need assistance. How far?

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0: Rate 2258560, last connect is going to be Victor Adam, Robert Adam, first of Ramon, 4691.
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497 Kings County. Report at the Palace 17-25 Jersey regarding the RP's wallet. They're requesting contact in parking lot 1C Charles. They're near a red Lexus sedan. Units recovering, other unit 10-9, 497.

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1: 76, go ahead.
0: Adam 76, 27's expired, 29's are clear. None of the victims. Are you code 4?
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0: 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Forty-six, Kings County 27.
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0: 46, 27's valid, 29's are clear. Known for citations and previous arrests. 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
0: Edward 3956221, left of Jimenez with a Z-Zebra, first of Steven, middle of Daniel, 615, I'm 91.
1: Is that going to be Steven with a Victor or Paul Henry?
0: V-Victor.

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1: Go ahead.
0: Your subject is showing a felony 29 for 211, no bail, out of Kings County. Where am I confirming?
1: 7.

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2: Tabula. That was Tabula.
0: Did you want the rest of the 27 info?
2: Abram, go ahead.
0: 27's expired, known for 47211 and violation of court order. Are you guys code 4?
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0: 497 Kings County, 27. No match, 29s are clear, not known.
1: Bobby, can you try it out of Texas?
0: 10-4.
2: Port, ground 224, did HPV give an ETA?
3: Negative, I believe they were supposed to be reaching out to you.
2: Tim, hello, I haven't got a 21.
3: Recontact.

0: 497 Kings County.
1: Corcoran, I contacted HPD. They advise they're going to let their officer know that you're 297.
2: 10-4, thank you.
0: 27 is still going to be no match, clear, not known.

0: 497 Kings County.
1: 497.
0: 497, correction on that 27. He's going to be valid, clear, not known.

0: 237, Colton.
1: Go ahead.
0: 1136, roll call, RP advised of a possible 602, advised the 42 should be vacant, and there were possibly Hispanic subjects inside the 42 stealing water and electricity right now. RP was asked to hold and disconnected. 1136, roll call.
1: 10-4.

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1: 10-4, 10-28.
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0: Residence Lakewood 4, front gate was locked. You can clear me 10-8 Nora.
1: That's right.

52 Kings County. Please report of a reckless vehicle at the Amigo Market, 407 Skyline Boulevard. It's a gray two-door vehicle, possibly an Infiniti, unknown plate. It's doing donuts in the parking lot and possibly had a grocery cart. It's occupied by two males.

0: Adam 53, Kings County. Are you code 4? County.
1: 72. I'll give him a 21.
0: Check one, thank you.
1: Alright, this is Grand Copenora.
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0: Sending you a 415 verbal at 5131 6th Avenue. RP's husband, Alfredo Reeves, is not making sense and acting erratic. He's now locked outside the house. He was threatening to hit the RP and making erratic movements and is not acting like himself. 5131 6th Avenue.
1: 439.
2: I can back if you're down paper. Denver, thank you.
0: County copy.

0: Units in Route Silverbowl, the male is now leaving in a white Chevy Suburban, pulling out of the driveway.
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0: 439 Kings County. 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
1: 10-4, you could clear it, Nora, and I'll check the area.
0: Nora, 10-4.

0: 439 Kings County.
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0: 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She is advising he is swerving in the vehicle, still westbound Excelsior.
1: 10-4, is she with him?
0: That's negative. She's at the residence.
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1: That's negative.
0: God, he's not answering. Clear me 10A George for now.
1: George 10-4.

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0: 2502 Hannah, apartment 513 at the Avalons. RP, the manager, is requesting an officer for her son, Lasted Munoz, first of Ernie, who's not welcome at the 42. And he's currently there banging on her window. RP advised his description is unknown. Contact is Candace, 2502 Hannah, 513.

0: County, confirming the 28 is 18 Victor 752.
1: I copy 18 Queen Victor 752, affirmative. You cut yourself off at the end. What kind of vehicle are you out with?
2: Rear, he's on PRCS for 245. Correction, 452. And he's known for 11364.
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0: 46 Kings County.
1: 46.
0: Correction on that 28. The make phonetically is Mary Oak. Correction, Mary Edward, Robert Charles. Static. Did you have 27?
1: A firm. Boy 8702340. Last of Falcone, first of Alberto, 616.

0: 486 Kings County 27. 4627 is valid to an answer clear, known as an RP. Are you good for?
1: Good for.
0: 10-4.
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2: 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We'll be in the area checking it out.

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1: Nora, 10-4, I have pending traffic, when ready.
0: Go ahead.
1: It's going to be regarding the 602 at 1136 grill call. That's MRP called back, advised his first name is Joe and stated he was standing by for an officer that never showed up. Upon getting further, he disconnected on me again. 1136 grill call.
0: This RP claims that he's calling from that 42.
1: Affirm.
0: From the initial time we went out there, no one came out of the 42.
1: Affirm.
0: You go and clear Ida.
1: Ida, 10-4.

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1: Master Jones, I was saw 29, clear.
0: 10-4.
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0: 459 alarm at 9100 Jersey Avenue at Lakeside Elementary in the cafeteria. Tripped on the southeast motion. Unable to reach the EC. 9100 Jersey.

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0: We have an Eduardo Peralta in front of 1019. He's Spanish speaking only, requesting to speak to an officer regarding case 1061.

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0: Station 12's medical aid, 801 East San Joaquin at the lodging house, room number 1515 for a fall victim. Timeout 117. Adam 50.
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0: 72, Kings County. 72, fire and EMS are en route to 1068 South 7th Apartment 125 for a 5-year-old having seizures. 1068 South 7th Apartment 125.
1: Oh.
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2: Copy, are you ready for additional traffic on South 7th?
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2: You have a 5-year-old having a seizure at 1068 South 7th, 1068 South 7th, apartment 125. She currently has a temperature of 103.1, and EMS has been advised.
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0: 1234 Norvo, I have an RP that's requesting to remain 911 Nora that texted 911 requesting an officer check the exterior of the 42. They stated they can hear someone trying to open the door and they're not requesting contact. 1234 Norvo.
1: 10-4, show me Ralph.

0: Corcoran 237, just to confirm it was 1234 Norville.
1: Awesome. Corcoran, according to my room's map, it looks like it's accessible from the alleyway between Jepson and Hall.
0: 10-4. Corcoran, we made contact with the female subject in the front yard of 1234. No, but she didn't call, but she's in line. That's here. Someone in the back. We'll be checking.
1: 10-4.

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1: Never.
0: If you can look on the map, it's going to be the 2nd 42 west of Norville on the north side.

0: 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Ain't nobody here.
1: Covering.

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0: 1015 was released on the site, placed on a 72-hour hold. Can you show me en route to the city?
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0: Parker on Sunny Island, 291 by name, date of birth.
1: Good.
0: Ignacio Hernandez, first of Dominic, 11-19-03. Check rims also and see if he's known us. That should show 42 on merch, 11-13.
1: Affirm, it's going to be 11-39 merch, and I'm not showing any arrests, just a site for 12-5.

0: 1-7-1-4 Clinton. His L1 is valid, 29s are clear, and he's on county probation for 273.
1: Yes, well, issue 237 case for 243 U1.
0: Case number is going to be 1062-1062.
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0: down here at 469 with one. South 36, block 5. Out to 67 from Blunt, right ahead.
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0: Last of Diaz, first of Jaime, 10-3 of 94 at Hanford.

0: I had a 479, County 27.
1: Good.
0: 479, 27 suspended or revoked for DUI. 29s are clear, known for served warrants and DUI. Kings County. He's also known for 10851 and weapon offenses.

0: Yeah, I need a 4-7, and I have one more by name.
1: 4-7-9.
0: Last of Amador, first of Fernando, 10-21 of 83 out of Hanford.

0: 479 Kings County, 27.
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0: 479 27, index number only, suspended or revoked for DUI. 29s are clear. Mandatory supervision for 11295 is searchable, known for drugs. Good for.
1: Yeah, for good for.

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0: 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I'll give you unit miles already. Field 6, beginning 18670.
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2: Yeah.
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1: Contact with the East RP. They have been working on the alarm system here at the school. I think that's what they actually are doing, but we're going to verify.
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1: 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Shift is a general fire alarm at Island Elementary, 77999 24th Avenue.

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1: Engine 6.
0: It's going to be a false alarm. They have crews in the gym sanding on the floors. That's sending dust into the detectors. The system is supposed to be in test mode right now to where it shouldn't be going off. They have personnel on premises here, so they're going to check it, the alarm system, so you can cancel the balance. This is a false alarm.
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0: Okay.

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1: Adam 69.
0: Adam 69. We're landline with a Spanish-speaking RP advising two males were in a physical at 713 East Merced. VRP just advised that no one was fighting and that the uncle took medication. We're still not like trying to get further.
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0: credit advice, Jenny Nora, TOT EMS.
1: They have at the rest of we have you three at the residence.
2: Adam 69. We have multiple medical aid follow-ups from chief of officers.
1: Several. I'm backing Adam 69.

0: keep going for a drink.
1: What?
0: 1140 Chittenden, Corcoran Hardware. RP is an employee. He advised just yesterday a couple subjects stole hose clamps from the store, and he wants them trespassed. He has footage of the incident. 1140 Chittenden.
1: 10-4, be
0: right. 10-4, it's going to be Corcoran Hardware.
1: Hey, I'm sorry.
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0: 11542, third place.

0: 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Can you run the RP with the BOV of 120.91?
1: 10-4.
2: County 484 traffic, Idaho, and I'll be east of 43.

0: 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Thank you.
1: Charles 717-4606, last of Gonzalez with the DC reference of Anthony 1028-69.

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0: 519, that subject is showing a felony for 50,000 for 594.
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0: Adam 69, permission check Adam Eagle Laundromat, 400 Fresno Street, Base C. Charles. RV's advising there's a Bobby at the laundromat and he was a suspect of the arson at 305 East Merced.
1: Stanford County, can you run the system? It's going to be Bobby Lopez with an approximate of 30 minutes.
0: 10-4. Break 44 Kings County, 27.
1: 44.
0: Or 44, 27 valid, 29s are clear, not known. Code 4.
1: 7-2.
0: Morning, 10-4.

0: so I'm just gonna have a second lesson of Latino.
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0: Adam 69, Kings County.
1: Adam 69.
0: Adam 69. It's showing Bobby is a suspect in arson, but there's no 836 or 1029 for him at this time.
1: 10-4.

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0: Assistant. We're going to be 10-8. She was in Route 2 of the 4001 King dropping off laundry.
1: County 18-157, 10-8 Nora. Alright, 4.

0: 25 18 traffic, 18th to Jersey.
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0: 518, clear and current 2006 Nissan to Yesenia Sosa out of Farmersville.
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2: First left of Sosa, second left of Mendoza with a Z Zebra. First of Yesenia, middle of Abigail. 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

518 Kings County, 27. Five 18, 27 valid, 29 are clear, not known.

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4: 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So 518 Kings County 27.
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4: 27 valid, 29s are clear, known for gang affiliation, 2735 DUI and 647 break. Code 4.
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1: 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Good.
0: 9-10-21, Bruce Susan's requested to speak to an officer regarding a possible restraining order violation.
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1: 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Can you check on that?
0: Definitely.

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0: 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However, it states it's not served. Crystal Birkenfield is the restrained, protected, is Susan.
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0: 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I'll keep looking.

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1: What?
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1: 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D12, you come forward. 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
1: 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Medical aid for a vehicle versus pedestrian. 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

0: 11, medical aid for a vehicle versus pedestrian, juvenile with a head injury, 1100 Whitley Avenue.
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7: Sam 23, Corcoran.
4: Good.
7: Far left of Thomas. Alan's status is valid. Must wear corrective lenses. 29s are clear. Known trims for 422 and for traffic violations.
4: Yeah, we're going for.
7: Copy, go for it.

0: 518, Kings County.
1: 518.
0: 518. We had a 242 just occur at 14108 Locust Street. RP is advising her nephew got jumped by two males, lasting wearing blue hats and blue shirts. They left towards Lemoore in a newer four-door white Honda. They stole his computer and backpack.
1: 518. County 44, I'll be around.
0: 4.
2: Counting out of police and I say no.
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1: County 7442, I'll be around Turner Mountain. Can you give a BLO to Lemoore PD, please?
0: C51065.
4: County 5 can I tell?

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0: County 44. Did they give a description as far as tents or any stickers or anything on the vehicle?
1: Negative. It was just described as a newer four-door white Honda.
0: Copy, 516. Can you try to get a better vehicle description if possible?
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0: direction for Station 5, a small grass fire in the backyard, 10810 9th and 8th Avenue, across the Tampa Motor Road and East 3rd Street to about 1031.
1: County 18118 probation contact.
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2: 10-4.
4: Fire Battalion 3.
0: Battalion 3.
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1: 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A small grass fire in the backyard of 10810 9 and 8th Avenue.

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1: 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I'll be back in about 30 seconds.
0: Code 4.
2: Units responding to 10810 9 8th Avenue. 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

0: Battalion 320 Fire, did you want Hanford to send an engine as well?
1: County Fire, Battalion 3, can you repeat?
0: Battalion 3, would you like me to request an engine from Hanford City as well?
1: Yeah, that's affirmative.
0: Copy.

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1: 10-4, break 212, Corcoran, are you code 4?
2: North.
0: And I'm going to put you down this driveway and I'll try to get around it with the patrol. Copy that, sounds good. And report on condition when you get a better chance.
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4: 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Grass fire and also additionally two sheds are involved now. 10-8-10, 9th and 8th Avenue.
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4: Negative. It'll be TAC 2 though. TAC 2.
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0: Adam 69. We have a parking problem at 848 Skyline Boulevard. RP is advising there's a semi parked in the middle of the street.

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1: 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Myself and 518 are tonight, 7 on front.

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0: Yeah, five, 16. I'll be 10A reporting. Put me on a follow up at Sierra Pacific High School.
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0: 516. We'll start check at the Dollar General, 10817 14th Avenue. There's a male standing under a tree with a baby in a stroller. He's last seen wearing a black hat, black t-shirt, and blue jeans, and he's nodding in and out of consciousness.
1: 516. Down to 44, I'm in route.
0: 10-4.
2: County 518, I'll be out with 516.

0: for 518, Kings County.
1: 518.
0: 518. Just information, we just received an injury accident with two vehicles involved at 15th and Jersey.
2: County 519, you can tell me the rest of the injury accident. I'll be 14th and 198.
0: 4.
1: County 44, just information. I believe CHP is already en route to that from 16th and Jersey, I heard on their scanner.
3: Injury traffic accident, two vehicles involved, 15th Avenue in Jersey.

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0: County 516, clear to standby number. David, 5378194, last of Hughes, first of Jeremy, middle of Curtis. DOB 51287.
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2: 7 units responding, an injury traffic accident, 2 vehicles involved, 15th, 15 and Jersey.
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0: 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We do have two vehicles involved. It's going to be just north of Jersey on 15.
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0: 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I'm going to be 10-8, Nora. 10-4.
1: Also showing a warrant out of San Luis. All warrants have been confirmed in San Luis, so sending side out information.
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1: Yeah, great.
0: 10-28. George Tom David 996.
1: Please clear current. Correction, clear expired as of December 2025 to an 08 Chrysler to Homer Adams out of Tulare with a release liability to Carrie Dykes out of Tulare.

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0: canceling 3. 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
0: 10-4. Are you guys 10-6, or will you be heading back to 19? I have a lobby traffic.
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Unit and mileage when ready. 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

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Unit 290, mileage 42746. Initial route 2 half of report.

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0: By 1071, RP is requesting to speak to an officer regarding an incident we had last night.
1: 10-4.
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0: 12 quicker. RP's requesting an area check at Orange and Otis. He's advising BNSF is working on the train tracks. The arms are down. However, cars are going around the closed arms anyways. Orange and Otis.
1: 10-4. Orders Lee, I'm 297 Orange and Otis right now. 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
0: 10-4.

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0: 8, John, Ida, Tom, 246.

0: Yeah, it's 44. I'm out with the homeowner. He's cooked for Nora. He shows that ain't Mary.
1: 10-4.

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0: My 1021 for Severe is requesting to speak to an officer regarding her son. She advised he's been gone for 3 days and has not returned home. He's an adult.
1: There were 10
0: Definitely.

Station 12 and medical aid for diabetic issues, 213 West Santa Clara, cross of North A. Adam, timeout 1412.

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0: swollen by number.
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2: Just received a report of a smell of gas outside 1136 Orange Street. The RP believes it's possibly from a propane tank that's outside 1136 Orange, cross of Corcoran and Grangeville.
3: County Fire, Engine 12 responding.
1: The day last Wednesday, Owen status is valid. Clean and clear, no to run for traffic violations.

0: Subject also known for HSS.
1: Town 4, can you give me a verbal in between?
0: Affirm, the 28 is clear, expired as of June 2025 to an 06 Honda to Jorge Ramos Gonzalez, 910-6.5, with a release of liability to Rihanna de la Fuente, 2502 Hannah.
1: Town 4. Great. 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

0: Patrick Duhavn, official by name and DOB.
1: Okay.
0: It's going to be last of Marmolejo, first of phonetically Charles Union, Adam Union, Henry Tom, Edward Mary, Ocean Charles. It's going to be 427
1: to 95. And for Ellen? For that subject, his L1 status is suspended, revoked, with service needed for negligent operations. He's restricted to driving to and from course of employment and DUI program activities. His 29s are clear. He's known to RIMS for 29s and H&S.

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0: 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It was a line. 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

0: 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Correction, 18133. 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
2: County 7442 traffic. 14500 block of 16th Avenue.

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0: Sam 442, clearing current 2017 Hyundai to Roxana Maroquin out of Lemoore.
1: Sam, for final stop is going to be 16th at Jackson.
0: Sam 4. 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
1: Sam 442.
0: California Yellow 397-8299, last phonetically George Adam Lincoln, David Adams, Mary Edward Zebra. Second last name, Mary Quinn, phonetically Mary Adam, Robert Robert, Ocean Queen, Union, Ida Nora, first name Carlos, 916 and 98.

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1: 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Sam 442, Kings County, 27.
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0: Affirmative.
1: Okay, where are we en route out there?
0: Templar.

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0: 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Manor.
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3: 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He's George. I'll get out of 43.
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0: 212, are you still in Boswell?
1: Hey, I'm contacting some of the employees.
0: Check the office by the hangar. It looks like somebody's sitting in the grass. I don't know if it's an employee or not.
1: 10-4.

0: 10-23-212, do you still have eyes?
1: Negative. I'm G-9 43 and I'm driving back over there.
0: Anybody by the grass?
1: It's going to be towards the back by the office.
0: Next to all the bushes?
1: 10X?
0: Is it going to be next to all the bushes?
1: It looks like he was just laying in the grass. Or sitting up in the grass. I'm heading over there right now.
0: I'm currently UTL.

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0: Sam 23 Fort Grant. I received another call regarding the farms at Orange and Otis. They're saying even semi trucks are going around the arms.
1: Sure. Once I clear here, I'll go over there.
0: Sure.

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I mean, right to Origins.

0: 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I'm copying static only.
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0: 416 and a half, Cameron.
1: 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They're up. 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

0: Lily. What time is it? 212. I want to go back and cut that growing in north of there about, a quarter mile north of it.
1: Tony Adams, 6-9. 297 West Nominal.

any information.

0: so I'm going to have traffic orange in 5.5. Vehicle just crossed over.
1: Orange in 5.5.
0: Hey, Lincoln Victor John 304.
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0: you get a hold of Burlington Northern and advise them that the arms are down, people are crossing, and they have a truck that's a quarter mile from where we're at, however, somebody inside the truck.
1: Hello. What's my number?
2: Bye.
1: Yellow 39 53 819.

0: Fort Knox.
1: What?
0: For last of Flores, his L1 status is valid, 29s are clear. He's known to run for traffic warnings. Also, his 28 is clear, expired as of September of 2025, to a 2015 Chevy to Naomi Vargas out of Tulare with a pending master file to Giovanni Flores, 7356.5.
1: That one.

0: over, including traffic stop, going to be 14 under black or orange.
1: 1400 block of Orange.
0: California 417-37, Frank 4.
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0: Command 23, Corson Allen.
1: What?
0: For last of Walker, his LN status is valid. 29s are clear. He's known to Riz for an arrest.

0: I'm gonna have traffic 43 in Santa Fe. I'm at a motorcycle. 2679509.
1: Two four three nine nine six and a quarter.

0: Sorry.
1: Frank 778-1533.
0: Ten Frank.
1: Hello,
0: Ellen. Last is McKnight. Ellen's status is valid. 29s are clear. He's in the rims for traffic, self-warning.
1: 10-4.

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0: County, 18130, probation contact.
1: Worker. It's going to be about 16, correction, 600 block of Otis.
2: Denver.
0: 1277, Orange.

0: currently.
1: But
0: BNSF says that they're working on it. Aren't too tall. The arms on the north entrance just opened up.
1: Currently,
0: 10-8, north.

0: the alarm just went back down again.
1: Doesn't work.
0: Alright, so I'm gonna have traffic 43 and 5 and a half. Two 9 9 9 3 Paul 3.
1: So for me it was orange and 5 and a half.

0: 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What's your birth? 6.788.
1: 212, can you send me the last name?
0: Aguayo.
1: 212, how do you send that?
0: George, Union, Adam, Yellow, Ocean.
2: Third, laceration at the Palace 17225 Jersey.

0: Station 7, a medical aid at the palace for a fall victim with a face laceration with swelling at the palace. The victim is located at the Coyote Entertainment Center bowling alley. Time out is 1539.
1: Clear, 138 item.
2: 10-4.
3: What?
2: Can you confirm his date of birth and is he out of Tulare?
4: County 18130, 10-8 information. 10-4.
3: Go ahead.
2: For last of Aguayo, he's showing 1 misdemeanor 29 out of TCSO for a bail amount of 25,000 break. 10-23 Corcoran, can you start that way? It is for 148.

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1: 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A medical aid for a fall victim with a face laceration at the Palace 17225 Jersey. The patient will be located at the Coyote Entertainment Center Bowling Alley.

0: for just info, his L1 status is suspended, revoked for 2352.
1: Five 18 459, report to a vehicle at Jackson in the River.
2: D12, I'm coming off of 43 from Whitley at 43, so I'll do the cross.

0: K-12 person.
1: What?
0: The 29 has been confirmed. It is officer discretion.
2: Engine 7, Kennifer, EMS has downgraded to code 2.

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2: Quarter 3. Yeah, so just FYI, the arms on the train are up now.

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0: 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Code 4.
1: 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Code 4 North.
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2: Yellow 510, 6417, last of Escobar, second last of Salcedo, first of phonetically Mary Adams, QB 12-1170.
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0: 519 for Escobar, 2792, 29th are clear, not known. For Guizar, no match out of 27, 29th are clear, known as a victim, code 4.
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0: County, 18118, probation contact.
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0: County, EC-134, probation contact.
1: 18-134.
0: 13-641,
2: Ada. Adam, subject was cited and released. 4461.2 and for the 29.
0: County 1878.
2: It's going to be Charles 61930. And for the 4261.2, it's going to be Charles 61931.
0: I'll be with 1834 for the remainder of the contact.
1: For

0: That's negative.
1: That's negative on loud music. I contacted the neighbors across the street and they don't have any loud music either. 10-8, Nora.
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County, 44. I'll be out with the vehicle. It'll be on the south side of the canal, east of 21st. Mary Nora 835.

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